made. Other things just make you swear and curse. When you're chewing on life's gristle, don't grumble, give a whistle.

of El Luto. A man who was born to be hunted like a wild animal because he was poor. But he refused to accept his fate, and today his honor has been restored.

0: Radio Mixtape, der Soundtrack deines Lebens.
1: You know, I've been trying to get it through this fixed color mind. Sometimes your nightmare